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0: and southwestern Indiana. The overnight lows, 68. Your weekend, Saturday, partly sunny, up to 88. 71 Saturday night. By Sunday, 40% chance on rain and thunderstorms throughout the day, mostly cloudy in the afternoon, high 86. And then Sunday night, 50% chance on rain and thunderstorms, a low 70. By Monday, 80% rain and thunderstorms, afternoon 84. There's your southwestern Indiana forecast.
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0: And southwestern Indiana, the overnight low 68. Your weekend, Saturday, partly sunny, up to 88. 71 Saturday night. By Sunday, 40% chance on rain and thunderstorms throughout the day, mostly cloudy in the afternoon, high 86. And then Sunday night, 50% chance on rain and thunderstorms, a low 70. By Monday, 80% rain and thunderstorms, afternoon 84. There's your southwestern Indiana forecast.
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0: And southwestern Indiana, the overnight lows 68. Your weekend, Saturday, partly sunny, up to 88. 71 Saturday night. By Sunday, 40% chance on rain and thunderstorms throughout the day, mostly cloudy in the afternoon, high 86. And then Sunday night, 50% chance on rain and thunderstorms, a low 70. By Monday, 80% rain and thunderstorms, afternoon 84. There's your southwestern Indiana forecast.
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0: And southwestern Indiana, the overnight lows 68. Your weekend, Saturday, partly sunny, up to 88. 71 Saturday night. By Sunday, 40% chance on rain and thunderstorms throughout the day, mostly cloudy in the afternoon, high 86. And then Sunday night, 50% chance on rain and thunderstorms, a low 70. By Monday, 80% rain and thunderstorms, afternoon 84. There's your southwestern Indiana forecast.
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1: Our 14 First Alert forecast, partly sunny with a high of 88. Tonight, mostly cloudy down to 70. Sunday, a slight chance of showers before 2 p.m., then a slight chance of showers and thunderstorms between 2 and 3 p.m., mostly cloudy, high 88, chance of precipitation 20%. Sunday night, a slight chance of showers before 8 p.m., then a chance of showers and thunderstorms with a low of 71 degrees. That's our weather.
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1: Our 14 First Alert forecast, partly sunny with a high of 88. Tonight, mostly cloudy down to 70. Sunday, a slight chance of showers before 2 p.m. Then a slight chance of showers and thunderstorms between 2 and 3 p.m. Mostly cloudy, high 88. Chance of precipitation 20%. Sunday night, a slight chance of showers before 8 p.m. Then a chance of showers and thunderstorms with a low of 71 degrees. That's our weather.
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1: Our 14 First Alert forecast, partly sunny with a high of 88. Tonight, mostly cloudy down to 70. Sunday, a slight chance of showers before 2 p.m. Then a slight chance of showers and thunderstorms between 2 and 3 p.m. Mostly cloudy, high 88. Chance of precipitation 20%. Sunday night, a slight chance of showers before 8 p.m., then a chance of showers and thunderstorms with a low of 71 degrees. That's our weather.
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1: A 14 First Alert forecast, partly sunny with a high of 88. Tonight, mostly cloudy down to 70. Sunday, a slight chance of showers before 2 p.m. Then a slight chance of showers and thunderstorms between 2 and 3 p.m. Mostly cloudy, high 88. Chance of precipitation 20%. Sunday night, a slight chance of showers before 8 p.m. Then a chance of showers and thunderstorms with a low of 71 degrees. That's our weather.
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2: Our 14 First Alert forecast, partly sunny with a high of 88. Tonight, mostly cloudy down to 70. Sunday, a slight chance of showers before 2 p.m. Then a slight chance of showers and thunderstorms between 2 and 3 p.m. Mostly cloudy, high 88. Chance of precipitation 20%. Sunday night, a slight chance of showers before 8 p.m. Then a chance of showers and thunderstorms with a low of 71 degrees. That's our weather.
3: Juan es patrocinado por Master Brand. 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
1: Our 14 First Alert forecast, partly sunny with a high of 88 tonight. Mostly cloudy down to 70. Sunday, a slight chance of showers before 2 p.m. Then a slight chance of showers and thunderstorms between 2 and 3 p.m. Mostly cloudy, high 88. Chance of precipitation 20%. Sunday night, a slight chance of showers before 8 p.m. Then a chance of showers and thunderstorms with a low of 71 degrees. That's our weather.
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1: A 14 First Alert forecast, partly sunny with a high of 88. Tonight, mostly cloudy down to 70. Sunday, a slight chance of showers before 2 p.m. Then a slight chance of showers and thunderstorms between 2 and 3 p.m. Mostly cloudy, high 88. Chance of precipitation 20%. Sunday night, a slight chance of showers before 8 p.m. Then a chance of showers and thunderstorms with a low of 71 degrees. That's our weather.
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1: Our 14 First Alert forecast, partly sunny with a high of 88. Tonight, mostly cloudy down to 70. Sunday, a slight chance of showers before 2 p.m. Then a slight chance of showers and thunderstorms between 2 and 3 p.m. Mostly cloudy, high 88. Chance of precipitation 20%. Sunday night, a slight chance of showers before 8 p.m. Then a chance of showers and thunderstorms with a low of 71 degrees. That's our weather.
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3: Our 14 First Alert forecast, partly sunny with a high of 88. Tonight, mostly cloudy down to 70. Sunday, a slight chance of showers before 2 p.m. Then a slight chance of showers and thunderstorms between 2 and 3 p.m. Mostly cloudy, high 88. Chance of precipitation 20%. Sunday night, a slight chance of showers before 8 p.m., then a chance of showers and thunderstorms with a low of 71 degrees. That's our weather.
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